0: 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Featuring you.
1: Vegelista Top 40 featuring you. Finalistene er klare. 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

Norges 40 best likte låter hver morgen. Mer musikk på topp 40. Top 40. Let's get the party started. See you at the bar, you was hardly talking. That's when I knew that your heart was scarring. Friends to lovers need a part to star in. Like, wait, babe, let me

Topp 40 er kanalen du hører på. På en nydelig solskinnsdag så blir det jo ikke feil med Dave & Thames sin rain dance likevel. Let's get the party started. See you at the bar, you was hardly talking. That's when I knew that your heart was scarring. Friends to lovers need a part to star in. Like, wait, babe, let me

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5: Ei vaan allin nukku stille. Ei vaan itse nukku lehti.

igjen og hånd i hånd fider ut her. 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Let's get the party started. See you at the bar, you was hardly talking. That's when I knew that your heart was scarring. Friends to lovers need a part to star in. Like, wait, babe, let me

Hva med en aldri så liten raindance av Dave & Thames her nå når klokka har blitt 5 over 4 på toppen? Let's get the party started. See you at the bar, you was hardly talking. That's when I knew that your heart was scarring. Friends to lovers need a part to star in. Like, wait, babe.

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See you at the bar, you was hardly talking. That's when I knew that your heart was scarring. 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Like, wait, babe, let me.